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I'm the Crusher, Pete Burns. 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

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Megadeth frontman Dave Mustaine, his new memoir, In My Darkest Hour, is out now. And he gets a little more intimate in this one, talking about his cancer, surviving that, and I'm sure taking a few shots at Metallica. I'm going to have to go hunt down a copy and read this. I definitely am interested in Dave Mustaine and what he has to say. Now, the Razor 94.7, 104.7 High School Mascot Bracket Challenge going on. We've teamed up with Prospera Credit Union and Wish Lane Aesthetics for this High School Mascot Bracket Challenge. Round 4 going on right now, brought to you by ID Marketing, the final 4 teams. You got Kakana Galloping Ghost squaring up against the Shiocton Chiefs. New London Bulldogs versus Menasha Blue Jays. 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

0: 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I'm the Crusher, Pete Burns. 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
18: We continue along with Tune and Clue number 8. Virginity is a state. Not a feeling you can re-experience physiologically. No physical act can make you feel like this.
15: Free beer.
19: Steve.
18: Steve.
19: Madonna, Like a Virgin.

0: Cummings has 5. Steve has 3. I have 2. Maitland has 1. Tommy's about to get on the board.
1: Yeah. Yeah, Tommy, I got you right here. Tune and clue number 12. This song alludes to a place where there ain't nothing that could give you no pain, but no environment on earth guarantees zero discomfort. Come on! Even if your horse has no name.
2: Tommy. Steve!
1: Dang it, I just gave it right to you, Tommy. I said it too.
3: Steve.
4: Horse with no name, America.
1: You left out a letter. Tommy.
2: Steve.
5: A horse with no name by America.
4: I said a horse with no name.
2: I didn't hear it.
1: I just heard a horse.

0: When my grandpa passed away, it was the first time anyone in our family had passed away that any of us kids had dealt with.
1: Did he bite dust?
0: No, because that's impossible.
2: Yeah.
1: Lie.
0: But my sister, the night that we found out about it, she went out with her boyfriend because she was sad. And then this song came on the radio in his Ford Pony, I think it was. And she kicked the crap out of the dash because she wasn't dealing with it well.
2: Oh,
0: he broke up with her because she was crazy that night. So that was a double dose of bad news.
2: Man. I think that's a fair response in his case, though.
3: That dashboard didn't do anything.
2: Yeah.
1: I'm going to say she got blasted by an index finger or something, but nope.
2: Yeah.
3: Did that happen?
0: But probably not after that dashboard incident.
1: Could have been why she was kicking. Tune and Clue, number 15. I'm really sorry.
0: I wasn't there. I don't care.
1: In this song, the ice they're skating on is getting pretty thin. So this singer suggests stupidly, the water's getting warm and you might as well swim. But thin ice plus warm water equals instant hypothermia and a major drowning risk. That is not a casual swim. Here's your tune, number 15. Malin. All-Star Smash Mouth.
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1: Well, today's weather looks marvelous. Mostly sunny, less wind than yesterday. Pleasant, a high of 77. Tonight, mild and calm, a low of 54. Starlit skies. Tomorrow, Friday, mostly sunny, slightly warmer as a breezy southwest wind picks up. High near 80. From the WBY First Alert Weather Center, I'm meteorologist Steve Balog.
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3: yeah.
1: You know, you got to stay an extra week.
3: Yep. Yeah,
1: you know,
3: fair.
1: It's like when I was deployed to Curacao.
4: Yeah,
1: you don't want to stay. Yeah. Well, you're staying. Deployed is a strong term.
3: No. That's exactly.
1: No, the word is wrong. Wrong term.
3: Exactly correct.
1: 1-800-947-3979 in the O'Reilly Auto Parts studios. Today's topic for It's My List. We do this every Thursday. Three things by each person. You defend your list. And ultimately, the final defense is it's my list. Right? It's mine.
3: Mm-hmm.
1: I get to have what I want. Me. Three.
5: It's my list.
1: I wonder if before I retire, I'll remember we have that. I don't think so. Three things you would sell your soul for. Now, the two human loopholes, Hot Wings and Steve, are already working for a way around my exclusion that you can't just have it be for wealth.
3: Yeah.
1: That's a cop-out.
3: Whatever.
4: Yeah.
1: You're like, but everybody knows that's what I would have picked. Who wants to go first? Or I will. Okay, great. Me. Ready?
3: Yeah.
1: I would sell my soul for. Not really, by the way. None of us would actually sell our soul.
4: You don't know.
3: That's what the list is.
4: Yeah.
1: That's true.
4: Don't tell me what I'd do.
3: Yeah.
1: To quote Tommy from Oh Brother, Where Art Thou, when they said, Tommy, you sold your soul for that? His reply was, why? I ain't using it. It's a great argument at the moment.
6: And who are we selling our soul to exactly?
1: Soul buyers.
6: Right.
3: Yeah, I mean, it could be any. It could be like, you know, the stereotypical one is you're selling your soul to the devil.
1: Yeah,
3: that's
1: right.
3: Beelzebub.
1: Right.
3: But yeah. I mean, I guess if you find someone named like Lenny who's willing to pay you for whatever, a bag of beans.
1: Mm-hmm. Yeah, anyone then you can find with a forked tongue and a long scaly tail.
6: Mm-hmm. All right, Hot Wings, you're up.
1: Hot Wings is buying your soul? Yeah. You think Hot Wings is like the devil?
6: Well, that'd be intriguing, actually, to see what he'd do with my soul.
1: I don't want your soul. All, that is going to be a stupid negotiation.
6: That's rude.
4: Yeah.
6: Why don't you want my soul?
4: It doesn't come with anything cool.
6: Well, you know that.
7: It's probably sticky.
6: What do you mean?
1: I bet his soul is so sticky.
7: It's so sticky.
4: Yeah.
1: Like, every
4: really
1: time
4: covered
1: you touch
4: in
1: it,
4: candy.
1: It's like, remember when you get those wacky wall walkers, and the first couple of times they'd stick to the wall, and about the third time you'd realize it was covered with floor dust?
7: Yeah.
1: Oh, and
7: hair.
1: That's Tommy's soul.
3: Yeah.
7: I don't
3: okay.
7: Like,
1: Tommy's soul is like an old sucker you found in the back seat of the car.
4: A wet Jolly Rancher that hits the sidewalk.
3: Let's rank soul stickiness in the room.
1: Okay.
3: Highest soul stickiness quotient belongs to
1: Tommy.
7: Tommy.
6: Okay. Fine.
3: Next.
1: Probably Maitland because of her whimsy.
4: Yeah.
6: All the glitter.
3: Yeah, you do. Yeah.
1: Oh,
7: my
1: God.
7: Stickiness is glitter glue.
1: What a glittery soul.
4: That's real sticky.
1: That's a sparkly soul.
6: Steve's would be sticky because it's like greasy from his Comanche.
3: Yeah.
4: Comanche
3: fair.
4: Grease.
3: Fair. Yeah, I think free beer is going to be up there, though, just based on the sheer number of people in his house.
1: Oh, we have a sticky house.
3: Yeah.
1: Oh, boy.
6: Sticky by
7: Hot Wings has the least sticky soul, though.
3: Yeah,
7: that's
3: yeah. You only have what do you have? One cat and
1: that he may or may not know.
3: Yeah, but your boys are grown; they're not as sticky as they used
4: to
3: be.
4: They're not very sticky. Yeah, they're not a sticky bunch over there. No,
3: but Tommy
1: Maitland, in order
3: 100%.
1: The other four people from best to worst, whose soul is worth the most?
7: Oh,
1: so from best to worst. So start with the worst, actually, worst to best. Whose soul is worth the least out of me, Hot Wings, Steve, and Tommy?
7: I think Tommy's is worth the least, not because of like a lack of soul, but the stickiness for sure. Mm. And just the lack of experience.
1: Lack of seasoning?
7: Like, yeah, lack of seasoning. Yeah.
6: I agree with you. Yeah.
1: It's a starter soul.
4: Yeah. You're the most soul? Flavorless.
2: What the? Guys.
7: So then based on that logic. Like
1: it's a fine cut, but you're going to have to take it home and do some stuff to it to make it be tender, juicy, and interesting.
3: Tommy, aren't you glad you jumped in with a question?
6: Yeah, no.
4: This is what happens when you interrupt your elders.
1: You're like safe but not desirable meat.
6: And you know what? It's like a backhanded compliment. It's like, thank you?
1: Lunchroom Salisbury steak.
4: Yeah.
6: Oh, yeah.
1: Tommy's soul would be fine if it was soaked in gravy and hidden with a nutrient. Mm.
4: Tommy is a fresh box of Steakums.
1: But from the dollar store.
7: Oh, he's those steak nuggets from Arby's.
4: Oh, yes. No, I bet they have pretty good flavor.
3: Those things look so good.
7: People say they're pretty good.
3: Every time I see the commercial.
1: We're not talking about food.
7: But you gotta feel like such a wiener when you eat them.
6: That's the best compliment I've gotten so far.
1: Okay, all right. So Tommy's soul is worth the least. That's what you wanted to say, Maitland.
7: Yeah, basically.
1: Do you want to do the rest? Are you good?
7: I think I'm good. I'd love to hear your list.
6: What? Come on.
4: Why are you knocking on the door?
1: All right. The top three things I would sell my soul for.
8: It's my list.
1: Unlimited free tech upgrades. New big TV? I want it. Cool. There it is on the wall. New video game systems? Fine. New dumb cell phone comes out that costs $3,000 because it folds? Fine. There it is. Thanks a lot, Apple. I'm going to tell you I won't buy one until one's in my hands.
3: Oh, you're going to have one of them.
1: I don't know, man. That's a...
3: It's something right up that could your alley. Happen. Yeah.
1: But, man, the 2-terabyte version of... If you didn't see the event yesterday, Apple introduced their... It's their annual event where they tell you the things you think you need next year. And in October, you'll be able to start ordering the iPhone Duo, I believe.
3: Yes.
1: The 2-terabyte one is $3,200 plus tax.
4: Jeez.
3: I think it's $3,300. I thought it was $3,299.
1: Oh, maybe it is.
3: Tax.
1: Maybe it is.
3: So okay. Even more.
1: But yeah, all of that stuff. So just when I want it, I have it. Right?
4: Done. Yeah.
3: Okay.
1: Number two. No more health insurance. I'm not saying that it's national health care or anything like that. I'm just saying I would trade my soul for being able to go to the doctor, pay a reasonable price, and then move on with my life and not get fantasy bills and have to call someone and say, you did this wrong, and them say, no, we didn't. Yes, we did. And I would like to have my doctors and the people who work at the doctor's office and the dentist's office and everywhere else not have to deal with insurance and all of the hoops because it wastes all of our time. And I would sell my soul for that. And if it could buy everybody else the same thing, fine.
3: I've talked about that before. If I were to win one of those ridiculous lotteries, like the $1 billion, you know, you go home with $950 million.
1: Yeah.
3: First thing I'd do, call up insurance companies. Cancel.
1: Yeah, the health insurance.
3: Yeah, and then I would just
1: and probably find, the auto insurance as well.
3: Maybe I'd find a doctor that I like, and I'd be like, "Can you just be my personal doctor?"
1: Well, and there are concierge doctors where you pay like a fee, and then you know, our neighbor is one of them. She's great.
3: Yeah.
1: But it needs to be a more broad thing to me. All right, number one, I would sell my soul to have met my wife Kayla earlier. And this
3: Ooh,
1: ignoring
3: that's a good one.
1: This is ignoring the obvious age difference. She's 15 years younger than me. I don't want to meet her when I was 30 because she'd have been 15. Mm-hmm. I don't think we'd have hit it off. I don't think we shared the same interest. She wasn't as into Powderpuff Girls as I was at that age. But I'd like to have met her, not in surrender anything that we have. I mean, inevitably that would be different. But I would have liked to have been able to make a baby with her. I would like to have been able to do that. And technically, we still could. You know, she had some tubes untied. But we're not at a place in life where a baby's the right choice. We have six kids between
4: us.
1: Yeah. I do know.
4: Doesn't your world need a cousin, Oliver?
3: Gotta go
1: First of all,
3: girl.
1: We already have a son, Oliver. So, no. We've got Olivers all filled up at our house. I know what you're saying.
4: Don't you need the semi-loved redhead kid?
1: Or, if this were possible, I would sell my soul for an extra bunch of healthy years for she and I so we could celebrate. Like, my parents are about to, they celebrated their 68th wedding anniversary. And as amazing as that is, I couldn't help but be a little melancholy that I will not. I mean, it's literally impossible that I will have a 70th anniversary with my wife.
4: Yes.
3: How old would you have to be?
1: 121.
3: I don't know, man. Science is, it's coming a long way.
1: Even if I'm alive, I'm a liver spot with dust as urine.
7: You could have just said you'd sell your soul to be 15 years younger.
6: Yeah, that would make things
7: And then met her when you were both 15.
3: Yeah, but why do you need her to change? It's awfully selfish of you.
4: Yeah.
7: You're putting it all on the woman.
3: Yeah, way to go.
1: I'm not putting it all on the woman.
6: Oh, she is changing.
3: Typical man.
1: I just said I wish there was a way. Don't corrupt my thing.
6: Yeah, why does she have to get her tubes untied, man? Maybe you should do a little more work.
4: Yeah.
1: My tubes aren't tied. What do you want me to do? Blast it through a road closed sign?
6: Maybe she'd like that.
1: Well, I try as often as I can. There are times where I'm like, I bet I made a baby. I know it's impossible, but that one really got up in there.
6: That's great.
1: You might cough that out later.
7: Oh, my God.
3: I don't get it. What do you mean?
1: My wife just texted, that's the sweetest S anyone has ever said. I think she meant before I said the last part.
6: No, she's into that stuff.
4: Yeah.
1: That's why I want more time.
6: The writing's on the wall, right?
3: Yeah. She's into
7: Something's
3: that stuff.
7: On the wall.
6: That's right.
3: She's into that stuff, especially when that stuff is into her.
6: Back to sticky souls.
1: You ever see a scary movie? Let's stick you to the ceiling. All right, who's next?
7: I'll go.
1: Okay. We're going to save Tommy's bargain basement soul for last?
7: Yes.
3: We're going to give Tommy maybe 30 seconds.
1: Tommy's traded his soul for a nice price CD, some Ejaculoid, and Twinkies at the gas station.
3: A Charizard card.
1: Second edition.
6: Yeah, it's like a really bad one, though.
1: All right.
6: Bent in the corner, ripped on the side.
1: Well, yeah. All right, who's next?
4: Humble.
7: Steve can go.
1: Oh, wait. No, we're out of time.
6: Yeah.
7: Oh,
6: yeah.
7: Poop.
1: Too much time talking about Tommy's dilapidated yard sale soul.
6: Yeah, that's my selling my soul for more time on air.
1: Aww. Valid. All right. Everybody else next. It is the Free Beer and Hotwig Show.
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2: 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This reporter is getting ready to report on Hurricane Lowell, which I'm not going to lie. It's been off my radar, no pun intended. I don't even know where it's making groundfall here. This is something I should look up.
4: I think it's in the Pacific.
2: Okay. Oh, is that the one that's going to potentially hit Hawaii?
4: Mm-hmm. I believe so, yeah.
5: Here we go.
2: It is.
5: Woo! Yeah, we're okay. Go ahead. We're okay.
2: Yeah, my apologies for that. It did hit Hawaii, but as soon as he said, okay, let's go for the story, some of the surge washed up and he was nearly taken out at the knees and washed away. He was fine.
4: Yikes.
2: But thousands in Hawaii without power as of 2 hours ago.
4: It looks like a hit.
2: As it hit west of Kauai.
4: Yeah.
2: And Niihau. 80-mile-an-hour winds and 21 inches of rain.
4: Dang.
2: In a short period of time.
4: I mean, it's already one of the rainiest places, but that amount anywhere in that short a period of time is so devastating.
2: 90% of the island is, or at least was initially, without power on Kauai.
4: Wow.
2: Yikes. All right. Baseball. Cincinnati Reds and the Dodgers. This is remarkable. The Reds have a player that we've played clips of before because his athleticism is just crazy. Ellie De La Cruz.
6: He's like insanely fast.
2: Mm-hmm. And he has a cannon for an arm.
6: Yeah.
2: And in this case, he makes an amazing throw after the center fielder tried to make an amazing play and failed. Check this out.
7: So far, this has been a carbon copy to the first at bat. This time, this is sent to center. Myers coming on. It bounces by him.
6: Ooh, gets past him.
7: Hernandez shoots up to second. Myers in hot pursuit with Bleday. Hernandez motoring for third. The wave is on. De La Cruz from center to the plate. It's there. He's out. What a relay by Ellie De La Cruz. The cannon from mid-center. And he got him at home plate.
6: So, dude nearly had an inside-the-park home run.
2: Seemed like a sure thing.
6: Yeah.
2: And then De La Cruz.
7: Disbelief from Dodger fans that Hernandez got gunned down by Ellie.
2: He's he's not shallow center field. He's about halfway between where the grass starts and where the center fielder would normally line up. So he's still relatively deep.
6: That's 150 feet, I bet.
2: Oh,
4: from,
2: sure.
4: Yeah,
2: sure.
4: He
2: throws it. It's on a short hop bounce to the catcher who has so much time. The runner almost, you can see his body language give up.
6: He does.
2: That throw hit 105 miles an hour.
4: Are you serious?
2: Yeah. Yeah. That's why it's going viral.
6: Wow.
2: That's
6: crazy.
2: 105 miles an hour and on the button.
4: Man. Yeah, the Dodgers player, when he starts to snag the ball, was already like in that I'm about to slide crouch, and it was too late.
6: Yeah.
4: And then he slid like 2 feet short anyway, and the guy goes, plunk.
6: Yeah, Free Beer, though, you're right, though. His body language, just you can hear him just go, what the hell? Yeah.
2: Remember in the movie Major League when Wesley Snipes' character tries to steal a base and he slides head first, but stops about 3 feet from the bag? And then the second baseman just waves him closer. It had that same sort of feel.
6: Yep.
4: Was that from yesterday?
6: I think it was from the day before.
4: Oh, okay. Because I was going to say, oh, man, all those heroics, and they lost 14-1.
6: Yeah.
4: Well, that was last night, though, so yeah.
2: Okay. So this story, it's a little bit about the eyewitness. This is from within a news story in Atlanta about a car crash that happened. Where people discovered it, they started going through a fairly short tunnel in Atlanta, right? And they're going through, and you'll hear him talk about it. He thought they were seeing construction. But when he says, then we saw a car accident, I want you to know, in advance, the car is stuck in the ceiling?
6: The roof?
2: In the roof of the tunnel.
4: Oh, no.
2: You see the back of the car kind of hanging out, sort of cattywampus, and feet sticking out of the door.
6: Okay. Are the feet alive?
2: Yeah.
6: Okay.
2: They ended up being okay.
6: Okay.
2: Like, they're fine. They were fine, you know.
8: And we're leaving from Magic City. They had picked me up. And we're heading eastbound, right? We're heading eastbound, and we come under a bypass, and we just see a car wedged up and feet hanging out.
2: How?
9: People were comparing it to us.
6: What the hell?
4: I mean, okay. It's insane. So you're talking about a tunnel that is deep enough, or the ceilings are high enough, that you can get a semi through there. So they're 10, 12 feet high.
2: Yeah.
4: And then it's like rafters that you would have, or trusses that you would have in your basement. And it's that kind of like look, and it's just sideways tucked in there. I don't know how it bounced in a way to do that.
6: Did it fall through from the other side? Is this an overpass, underpass scenario?
4: I mean, I don't know. It seems like there's a crash in the tunnel, but yeah, there's a foot hanging there.
2: Yep.
8: Eastbound, right? We're heading eastbound, and we come under a bypass, and we just see a car wedged up and feet hanging out.
2: Okay, pause. They're going to cut to someone else who was with her, mm-hmm. I believe, or at least another eyewitness, and there's something peculiar about them as they start to speak and they move around in front of the camera.
9: People were comparing it to, like, the Wicked Witch of the West, you know, like Wizard of Oz, the feet hanging out. You know what I mean? She actually noticed it before me. Like, we were coming into the entrance to the tunnel, and she stands.
6: Was she wearing, like, baseball batting gloves?
2: I think those purple surgical gloves you buy. Like, he's a former coworker eating some chicken wings.
4: Okay, so he's wearing latex gloves.
9: Still. So, you know, we're parked, and I'm like, what's going on? She's like, I think I see feet hanging out the roof. And I'm like, nah. So I get out the car with my phone, and that's the footage y'all see of me, like, you know, aiming a phone up and everything. And I just remember the people on the ground telling him, like, yo, don't move. Don't make the car tip. So, I mean, I'm under the impression that he's still alive. I mean, hopefully he is, but, you know, record the footage and just... We didn't stay long enough for the police to come to even find out how he got saved and stuff.
2: Why?
6: That's the biggest mystery ever.
4: Are you kidding? So you went, oh, that's cool, and you took 5 seconds of video footage and then scurried on your merry way? You didn't wait until somebody showed up to help?
9: Or to
4: see how this would unfold?
9: Been driving all day, so we had a long trek back to the east side in Lithonia. So, you know, we got the footage. I jumped back in my car, went around the dumbbells in the street, and, you know, made it back home and uploaded the footage the next day.
6: Wait, went around the dumbbells?
4: I guess they must have been in the car to begin with.
6: So many levels to this mystery.
2: Apparently, the vehicle lost control on the on-ramp, crossed the median, and plunged into the overhead structure of the I-80. I don't understand how it plunged up into the right. Mm-hmm. Like, did it fall through the top?
6: That's what I thought.
4: I guess it must have. Like, yeah, maybe there's a divider of some sort within the tunnel.
2: Atlanta above. Fire Rescue and local authorities safely rescued the driver, who escaped without major or critical injuries.
6: How?
2: I don't know.
6: Was it a scenario where they weren't wearing their seatbelt and that's how it came to a stop with their feet out the window? Or were they trying to get out?
2: Yeah. Or maybe they were dangling because they had their seatbelt.
6: Yeah.
4: Why isn't the news telling us how it got there?
6: It's what we need to know.
4: They never give you the one piece of information
2: that
4: you want to know.
2: I got it.
4: Okay.
2: According to a different TV site, the motorist was driving on the overpass bridge when it lost control in a turn, hit a concrete median, flipped over the concrete guardrail, and plunged off the edge of the bridge in an area that wasn't covered on the bridge, so sort of in between the two sides.
6: Okay.
2: And then fell down and got wedged between the concrete beams that go across.
6: So it came through from above, not up from below.
2: So it helps to know it's not a tunnel that is completely, a tunnel, it's an underpass.
4: Okay,
2: but it looks like a tunnel, right?
4: But still, I mean, if the news is going out there, surely, you remember when they used to give us all those great Vietnamese reenactments and everything?
2: Like those were the days.
4: You couldn't send somebody out there even without a reenactment and just go, okay, I know what you're asking yourself. How did it get there from here? Okay, let me go up above and I'll show you how this happened.
2: I hate to defend the news, Hot Wings, but we only played the part with the guy talking where he had his hands in surgical gloves.
6: Right.
2: They might have told us in the whole story, though admittedly, it seems like a lot of them didn't. They just said, yeah, he fell up there.
4: I don't think so.
2: What?
4: I mean, I watched a video out of Fox 5 Atlanta, and it didn't show me anything than what we just watched.
2: Mm. Not helpful.
4: No.
2: Like, on the way.
4: How?
2: Dumber than the show trivia. 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Yeah, Maitland has questions. Mm-hmm. You'll play against Steve for $100. Dumber than the show trivia is next. It is the Free Beer and Hot Wings Show.
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1: The $1,000 Minute of Mayhem comes up in the next segment. We'll get a contestant at the end of this one. In the last segment at the end, we talked about Brandy Glanville, who is a former member of the Real Housewives show.
2: Started off as a model. I guess that's how she got.
1: Was a model.
2: Got okay. famous, yeah.
1: So she was told by a doctor when she was getting an ultrasound of her face for whatever reason that, oh, hey, by the way, you got something living in there. Bye.
3: A fungal ball.
1: A fungal ball. She's been trying to get it taken out. No one will take it out. She's threatening to cut it out herself with bottle of whiskey and a scalpel.
5: I wonder why no one will do it.
2: Like, yeah, is it like too close to certain nerves or
1: maybe.
2: Something? I don't know. I mean, it seems like you could clear up a fungus somehow.
1: Even
2: drink
1: though,
2: a little tenactin or something.
5: Or at least stick a needle in there and...
2: I mean, you would think.
1: Even though a clear-eyed, smart member of the show said, we don't need home surgery stories. Others pushed for it heavily.
2: Yes.
1: And now you get this.
2: Great.
1: Let's start with Jason in Albany, listening on Q1057 and 103.5. Hi, Jason.
6: Hello.
1: Hey, bud. Jason, what kind of home surgery did you do?
6: Oh, I've done quite a few. I'll tell you, if I had something on my face like that, I wouldn't be there anymore. But I'm a mechanic, and I get metal in my eyes quite often. Well, I got a hot metal sliver in my eye. I've gotten it before where they've had to strap you down and drill it out of your eye.
1: Oh, how do you like them apples,
6: and that's
1: Steve?
6: Horrible.
1: Steve, this was your idea.
5: I know. It's worth it.
6: Face, and they're telling you, don't move or they won't get it.
1: Well,
6: so years
1: Jason,
6: after that, I get another metal piece in my eye.
1: Okay.
6: And go to Utica Hospital. They can't get it out. Next day, I can't barely even see because it's running so bad. Go to Little Falls Hospital. They can't get it out. So I hit the drinking the Twisted Teas pretty good. Got a big magnifying glass and dug it out with a razor blade. And one of them high-powered magnets out of like a CD drive.
1: Oh, my God. What a genius maneuver.
6: You could see the hole in the eye after I got it out. But it healed up good. I mean, you could still see the marks, but...
1: Wow.
5: And you can see okay?
6: Oh, yeah. Besides, I'm getting old, so I can't see up close as good anymore.
1: Okay, prove you can see. Tap your cane on the phone.
6: I'm not that old.
1: Jason, when you say they drill it out, like, what do you
6: they
1: mean?
6: Strap they strap your head to a table, and it looks like a mini drill press coming at your eyeball, and they're looking. You're looking at the drill, but and they tell you don't move or they'll miss it.
2: Oh, wow.
1: I think I'd rather just leave it in there, and that's not the right choice either. Jason, thank you.
6: Before
2: you go.
6: One went in hot, so it killed the nerves, and it was starting to rust in my eye.
2: Jason, let me ask you this question. Have you ever considered wearing eye protection?
6: Yes, I do sometimes, but sometimes that shit gets bouncing around, and you don't even know it.
2: Well, I do believe that you get those little tiny pieces, and then it's there, and takes a little while to embed itself real nice. But
6: I got another good one for you. My son was at his friend's house a couple years ago, fell and like literally bit a concrete curb and almost knocked his front three teeth out. The two on the side, they're not rooted too good, but the one in front that was hanging just dangled. They didn't know what to do with it at the hospital at nighttime. So me and the one doctor said, "Why don't we just try to push it back in for now?" So we shoved it back in, and now that front one's rerouted and good.
5: Jesus. Wait, what kind of hospital do you go to where they take suggestions
6: Utica.
5: From the audience?
1: Utica.
5: Where they take suggestions.
6: You don't
5: like,
6: want to go to Little Falls Hospital. Usually you go in there with a cold, you end up dead. So we tried to go to Utica.
2: Okay, all right. But even that's a crapshoot.
1: Yeah, go to Utica Hospital. That's where they let you do it yourself.
5: We'll cut you a deal. This will be 60% off if you help.
1: I can't imagine a doctor being like, "Well, I'm flummoxed. You have any ideas? Why don't we shove it back in there?" Okay, go get your shoving gloves.
2: Sounds good.
1: Cutting on your own eye.
5: Nope.
1: The magnet was genius.
2: Yeah,
5: well,
2: that's,
5: I was
2: that's
5: thinking
2: smart.
5: About that when he was
2: that's
5: telling
2: smart.
5: The story. I was like, I wonder if it's just on the surface. I wonder if a magnet would do it. But I guess if it gets under the surface, then Is it like,
2: yeah, you'd have to use
1: could
2: a
1: you
2: really
1: feel it drawing out?
5: Like pulling your eyeball out?
2: I mean, probably.
1: Out. Like it basically, you're using the same technique that makes the tide go up and down.
5: Yeah.
1: The gravity of the moon and the sun.
5: Mm-hmm. Magnets. How do they work?
2: I don't know. I'll never know.
1: Well, if there was ever a story that would make this one seem more tame, including its phrase, bag of pus, that was the one.
2: Okay.
1: This is Andrea. Hi, Andrea.
7: Hi, guys.
1: Hi. Did you do your own surgery in Nashville?
7: I did. Okay. So I want to preface this by saying that I celebrated 16 years clean and sober this year, this summer. So.
5: Good for you. Good
1: here,
5: for
1: here.
5: You.
1: Way
7: Yay.
1: To go. Way to go.
5: What was your what was your drug of choice or your drink of choice?
7: It was IV heroin.
1: Whoa.
7: Wow. Yes. Yes. I was a homeless heroin addict for a few years.
1: Wow.
7: So I actually, this would have been back in 2008 or 9. I lived out of my car.
1: Okay.
7: And I used to listen to you guys in the mornings when I was really dope sick. So
1: thank you for
7: love
1: that.
7: You. All right. So I, when you inject yourself, you can get infections. And I got one. I, of course, didn't want to go to the hospital. They're going to make me stop doing heroin. You don't want to go to the hospital. So I ended up getting 104 fever. Yes. And I had a giant bag of pus on my leg. So I took a razor blade and sliced my leg open. And when I tell you I'm not exaggerating, it was about a gallon of green, yellow, chunky pus.
2: Oh, man. Like pea soup.
7: It was pea soup.
1: Oh, my.
5: I would imagine that the relief had to be pretty amazing, though, right?
7: Immediate fever gone.
1: Really?
7: And yes, and I still have a scar, obviously, not from the cutting, but because it was eating away my muscle.
1: Oh, my God.
2: Wow, that's wow. crazy. What did it taste like?
7: What, I don't know.
1: Respectfully, don't know. Andrea, obviously, was, I don't even, I was going to ask if that was your rock bottom, but I'm guessing it was not,
7: no.
1: And your rock bottom is none of my business, so I take that back.
7: No, it was not. It was another year, but we got there. We got there.
1: Wow. Well, you should be super proud of the recovery in the 16 years and keep it going, and that is a tremendous show code share.
2: Yeah.
1: And we're glad to be with you in better times.
5: What did your car smell like once you...
7: It smelled like a dead animal.
1: Yeah.
7: And it was... I had probably about 4 or 5 t-shirts on the floor to catch it.
1: Oh, man. That is wild. You just get, you're in the throes of addiction, so you just get one of those little green pine trees and hang it from the rear view, and you're like, it's fine.
5: I can't even smell it.
2: Yeah.
1: Andrea.
7: Good. Go on with your day.
1: Andrea, thank you.
7: Thank you, guys.
1: Appreciate it.
5: Wow.
1: Holy smokes.
5: A gallon? Chunky pus.
1: I love it. And it wasn't just the first one we took. It was the first one that came in. I love that Steve begged for this and then had to sit there with his biggest nightmare, home eye surgery going on being discussed. You know, I'm
5: okay with it. I know that I didn't love that one personally, but
2: if we could just get a call about somebody who did their own carpal tunnel syndrome.
5: That might get me more.
2: We'd lose Steve.
5: I think it's become more wrists than eyes lately.
1: Really?
5: Yeah.
1: Like they're in there plucking the tendons, like they're trying to pull on the strings of a violin.
2: Man. Oh, boy. A pus situation like that was what got me to break a habit when I was a little kid. I was a thumb sucker. But I would hide it because I knew I wasn't supposed to. So I was in about kindergarten. And I had like this, it was kind of a lump on my thumb. No. But I knew that's what it was from. But I thought it was just like saliva. So I don't know. I'm a little kid. And one day in class, it just got poked or something. And it started to ooze like that. And I was like, I was so, and I like covered it up and I just like went over and like I cleaned up and I was like, but I was so mortified that anybody had seen it because other little kids, I'm like, I knew other kids weren't sucking their thumb anymore, that I was too old to do it. And man, you want to talk about cold turkey. That sucker never went back in there.
1: That was the day you decided never to put pus in your mouth again. And then later you're like, oh, thank God there's only one S.
2: Yes. Thank God.
8: Is there only one S?
2: Yes.
8: Boy, I always was like, how do you spell pussy? And then I make people spell the other word.
2: Well, I mean, if you're, yeah, I mean, if something's pussy, then I you would add another S and a Y.
8: Yeah. Yeah.
9: 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That was amazing.
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13: Well, today's weather looks marvelous. Mostly sunny, less wind than yesterday. Pleasant, a high of 77. Tonight, mild and calm, a low of 54. Starlit skies. Tomorrow, Friday, mostly sunny, slightly warmer as a breezy southwest wind picks up, high near 80. From the WBY First Alert Weather Center, I'm meteorologist Steve Balog.
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Good morning. Hey, it's Reed. First football game of the season last night. Seahawks taking on the Patriots. It was a replay of the Super Bowl last year. And how do we feel about it? How do we feel? A little bit of a boring game, I'll bet. But, you know, it's football. It's back. And I'm doing something this year I've never done before, and that's Prize Picks. So I had a little fun with it. And what's interesting about Prize Picks is it's super easy, right? It's basically like, will a player do more of something or will a player do less of something? And one of those things was what I called a lock. It was Sam Darnold, and you had to put money on if he was going to throw more or less than a half of a yard. So, of course, I go more, right? But even that almost didn't happen because I think he only threw one ball and then he was out with an injury the rest of the game. But I got it and it's fine. Also, it's really fun. If you do Prize Picks, I'm not trying to sell them right now, but if you do Prize Picks, you can follow me on there. Just search Reed Radio. You can kind of see what I do, but I'm looking forward to that. And we got another game tonight. Australia down under, mate. So, yeah, football's back, baby. I like it.

So we're currently in round four of the high school mascot bracket challenge brought to you by ID Marketing. Four teams left, and I think today is the last day for round four, and I think the finals actually start tomorrow. So make sure to get your vote in because one high school mascot is going to win $5,000 to bring back to their school, which is awesome. It's a high school mascot bracket challenge with Razor, Prospera Credit Union, and Wishlane Aesthetics. Vote for your favorite. There's only four left. We've got Kakana, Shiocton, New London, and Menasha. RazorWisconsin.com. It's the final day for the fourth round, so go do that.

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10: Well, today's weather looks marvelous. Mostly sunny, less wind than yesterday. Pleasant, a high of 77. Tonight, mild and calm, a low of 54. Starlit skies. Tomorrow, Friday, mostly sunny, slightly warmer as a breezy southwest wind picks up. High near 80. From the WBY First Alert Weather Center, I'm meteorologist Steve Balon.
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So Apple announced their next iPhone. I don't know if you saw this or not, but it is a foldable phone. The phone folds in half. And the internet's kind of divided on this. And I'm going to talk about it in a little bit because I have a foldable phone. I've had one for about a year now. I've got that Samsung Galaxy Z Fold 7. So I've got some thoughts on this. Apple is releasing the new iPhone. It's called the Duo. It's a foldable phone. I want to know if you're going to get one because I will tell you my experience with a foldable phone. It's not an iPhone. It's a Galaxy, again, Z Fold 7. But Samsung is going unhinged because, of course, they think Apple is copying them, which they kind of are. But I'll tell you my experiences with a foldable phone coming up next, if you even care. I don't know. People are talking about it. It's an iPhone. It'll probably sell a million anyways. But all right. Is a foldable phone all the hype? I will tell you my experience next.

So Apple announced their next iPhone. It's called the Duo, and it folds in half. It is a phone that folds in half. And I've got a foldable phone. I've had it for about a year. I got the Samsung Galaxy Z Fold 7. So I've been working with a legit foldable phone for a year, and I've got some thoughts. But before I get into that, more on this Apple phone. They officially unveiled it. Sure, it looks cool. It's a foldable phone. They look cool. Price tag is high. $2,000 for this phone. But it folds in half, and it opens up to look like an iPad mini. So you got a much bigger screen that way, and it is. It's like a little iPad, right? You can start ordering October 16th, and they start shipping on October 23rd. Here's the deal. I have a foldable phone, the Galaxy Z Fold 7, and here are my thoughts on having, using, working with the foldable phone. My honest-to-God thoughts on this. I don't think I can ever go back to a normal phone. I love this foldable phone. It's just cool. And you can open it up to watch bigger YouTube videos. You can open it up and still fold it in half to have like a keyboard and like a trackpad type thing for when you're watching other videos like Netflix or YouTube. You can do split screen stuff. So you can have like one screen up to, I don't know, Instagram, another screen up to Google Docs or whatever it is you use. Then you can have like a third one up for something else. It's honestly very cool. And I know people are going to hate on them, the foldable phones. That's just my experience with the one that I have. I love it. I don't think I could ever go back to a normal phone. I don't want to. This thing is awesome. So the Apple one coming out, the Apple Duo, $2,000. I think that's what mine was. So that's not the crazy part to me. But also, Samsung is going unhinged on social media. Just saying how Apple's copying them yet again, which they kind of are. But Apple is just Apple. They do make good products. Even though I'm a Galaxy guy, I'm not like a hater. Apple does make good products. They've got a good ecosystem with software. So whatever. But yeah, if you're interested in a foldable phone, like the new Apple iPhone coming out, if you're interested in it, get it. It'll probably be life-changing, for real, because I love my foldable phone.

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That is their 26th number one hit right there from Shinedown. It's Young Again on the cutting edge of Rock Razor 94.7, 104.7. And we got the old school lunch happening in a couple minutes. So per usual, let me know what you want to hear and I'll try my best to get it on. 920-281-0947. Old school lunch coming up.

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2: All right, here we go. The best time of the day where you tell me what to play and we throw it back a little bit. So, best time of the day. I might be a little biased, but here we are. 920-281-0947. Hey, I'm Reed. Let me know what you want to hear, though. Throw it back a little bit. Bonus points if it's something obscure. I like to be wowed with these type of things. So, again, 920-281-0947. We'll kick it off today. Old School Lunch with Korn.

Old School Lunch on Razor 94.7, 104.7. That was Theory of a Dead Man, who just actually announced a tour in 2027. Good news, bad news. Okay, maybe not any good news for us because it's just a Canadian tour. But maybe they'll expand or do a second leg in North America. Hopefully, because they're touring with Mammoth. And that would be one hell of a show to see. I saw Mammoth relatively recently with Bush over in Oshkosh. And they are so good. So, fingers crossed, maybe that could be the good news out of all of this, that they will have a North American leg at this. And they swing by, I don't know, Epic Event Center. Just saying.

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12: Near perfect weather expected today, mostly sunny, a mix of middle to near upper 70s. Tonight, a little bit of humidity, some patchy fog possible. Tomorrow, we'll be able to see those clouds increase, and temperatures will be a bit warmer in the upper 70s. From the WBAY Weather Center, I'm First Alert meteorologist Andy Mead.
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It's the Old School Lunch. And we got Maynard from A Perfect Circle, Tool Pussifer, holed up in a hospital recovering from a hip replacement surgery. First of all, ouch. Second of all, he promises to not cancel any Perfect Circle Tool shows. And I think he's got until like November. I think that's when those pick up. So fingers crossed. Hip replacement surgery just seems very painful. Like, I don't think I would wish that on an enemy. That's a hip. You're getting like a hip replaced. At least that's what I think. I don't know.

Thousand Foot Crutch on the Old School Lunch. It's Razor 94.7, 104.7. So we get football again tonight. I'm okay with that. Kind of weird that we started the season on a Wednesday, but whatever. Football tonight, the Australia game, which honestly must be a pain in the ass for all the players because the time zone changes and you got jet lag and you're on a plane all stuck in your seat. Like, these NFL players aren't small people. They're big people. It just sounds miserable because I think from here, I think like Australia is like a 16-hour, 17-hour flight. Probably different in LA. Maybe it's longer. I honestly, no, couldn't be. I don't know. But yeah, more football tonight. That's all that matters to me at least.

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3: When it comes to your forecast, maybes aren't enough. 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

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We teamed up with Epitaph Records, and we're sending somebody to Hollywood this Halloween to see My Chemical Romance in Thrice. Airfare, hotel, tickets to the show. 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

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Hey, I'm Reed, and today is National School Picture Day. I don't know if your kids taking their school pictures today or not, but that's just what day it is, which is funny because yesterday at work was our work picture day, and I can't express this enough. That is one of the worst days of the year for me. I hate having to get my photo taken like that because I don't know what I'm supposed to do with my hands, with my body. I don't know how to smile. Like, I can smile, right? But for something that's going to be like a headshot, you're going to use it for graphics on the website and stuff, I'm going to look like I'm trying too hard. Bet. That's just how I'm going to come across as looking. Like, I'm trying to look cool or I'm trying to smile too big. It is honestly the worst day ever for me. And I was talking to Laura Lee from WAPL, our sister station, and she said the same thing. It's so hard to, why is it so hard to get a freaking photograph of myself? I never know what to do. Like, this is what getting old is like, I think. Just overthinking everything.

Did anyone catch the halftime performance yesterday of the opening football game, Seahawks, Patriots? It was in Seattle. So Soundgarden played the halftime with Taylor Momsen, which is pretty cool. And then Mike McCready from Pearl Jam. So, yeah, if you didn't catch it, I mean, the internet's a thing. You could always do that. But it was pretty good.

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13: Near perfect weather expected today. Mostly sunny, a mix of middle to near upper 70s. Tonight, a little bit of humidity, some patchy fog possible. Tomorrow, we'll be able to see those clouds increase and temperatures will be a bit warmer in the upper 70s. From the WBAY Weather Center, I'm First Alert meteorologist Andy Meade.
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Tomorrow night, ladies and gentlemen, it is going down literally or metaphorically. It's the Busch Light Eva destruction, and things are going to be happening. Wisconsin International Raceway, I'm so excited for this because I will be racing one of the school buses. I'm going to be racing Jason Slade from Kiss FM and Laura Lee from WAPL. So that's going to be a thing. And they just said, there's only one rule, don't crash it. And I'm like, great, because that's the only thing I was worried about doing. But it's going to be fun because there's so much happening. Eve of Destruction is insane. Figure eight, trailer racing, the school bus figure eights, if I don't wreck mine. Extreme stunts like monster trucks and pyrotechnics, which is always huge there. Tomorrow night, Eve of Destruction. Hopefully we will see you there at the Wisconsin International.

Razor 94.7, 104.7. Did you hear about this MMA fighter who wants to fight a chimpanzee? Says he could kick its ass. And he was actually offered $500,000 to fight a chimpanzee. I don't know what this dude is thinking. Chimps are strong. Chimps are vicious. But this dude who, I guess he's a good MMA fighter. He's like an up-and-comer. He's like 1-0 or something like that. He says he 100% wholeheartedly believes he could beat a chimpanzee in a brawl. I guess I just don't know that much about this dude, but I don't know if any dude could actually fight a chimpanzee. Here's also what he said, and I'm going to have to paraphrase because there's a lot of swear words in this, but he says, all that's going to do is make a lot of you guys mad who don't have a freaking brain. But listen to me, all right? Oh, it's 6 times stronger than a human. First of all, no, it's not. You're hearing crap from the internet and regurgitating it. That's part of what he said. He goes on to say, a chimpanzee is 2 times the strength of a human. You know who else is 2 times the strength of an average human? Me. I've been grappling and wrestling my whole life. A chimpanzee is 4 feet tall and 130 pounds. Yeah, but dude, I don't think you get it, man. I've seen chimpanzees fight. Like nature videos, they strong. And they are brutal. And dude, I don't know. Do you think a dude, like an MMA professional fighter could beat a chimpanzee? I don't know, because they are shorter and they are a lot less weight, but they are so freaking strong. Anyways, he says someone did offer him $500,000 to actually fight it. He says he's going to fight a chimpanzee at an undisclosed location because clearly this is illegal. You can't just go fighting animals. I think PETA and about a million other animal rights activists would have something to say about this. I'll keep you updated, but I mean, would I watch this? Probably. But also, I'd be purposely watching probably the death of a human. Like, come on, bro.

0: 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What's the marquee mascot matchup? Who busts the bracket? And which school will have the last mascot standing? The High School Mascot Bracket Challenge. 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

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We got the Razor Hard Rock Stage. Mistakes Were Made's going to play. 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Those are all super fun dudes. Really cool to watch, too. 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If you're looking for something to do, get out and do it. It's an early thing. 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And eat the food, too. 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

Atreyu, all for you on Razor 94.7 104.7. I'm Pete Burns with you on this Thursday afternoon in for Decker. 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Busy afternoon. 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
12: Near perfect weather expected today. Mostly sunny, a mix of middle to near upper 70s. Tonight, a little bit of humidity, some patchy fog possible. Tomorrow, we'll be able to see those clouds increase and temperatures will be a bit warmer in the upper 70s. From the WBAY Weather Center, I'm First Alert meteorologist Andy Mead.
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Evanescence, Tell Me When You've Had Enough on Razor 94.7, 104.7. I'm Pete Burns, and ever since I heard the Limp Bizkit song Making Love to Morgan Wallen, I'm like, sometime those guys are going to collaborate. Now, with the news of Carrie Underwood covering Limp Bizkit's Break Stuff, I think that is the bridge that's going to make that happen. You know, she's the bridge that's going to bring country music and Limp Bizkit together. You know, Fred Durst, he's going to pop up at one of these country festivals and sing Break Stuff with Carrie Underwood. And, oh, Morgan Wallen's going to be there, and maybe they'll bust out Making Love to Morgan Wallen. Somehow this will happen. Guaranteed. It's too good to be true. Limp Bizkit on the Razor.

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14: near perfect weather expected today. Mostly sunny, a mix of middle to near upper 70s. Tonight, a little bit of humidity, some patchy fog possible. Tomorrow, we'll be able to see those clouds increase and temperatures will be a bit warmer in the upper 70s. From the WBAY Weather Center, I'm First Alert meteorologist Andy Mead.
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I'm Pete Burns, and tomorrow night, you need to be at Wisconsin International Raceway in Kaukauna because Razor 94.7, 104.7, we're going to be out for the Busch Light Eve of Destruction. Eve of Destruction, all kinds of great, crazy chaos going on. School bus figure eight racing, figure eight trailer racing, extreme stunts, monster truck destruction, pyrotechnics, fireworks, demolition football, and more. Our boy Reed, who you hear early in the day here in the Razor, he's going to be racing a school bus against Laura Lee from APL, against, who is it, Jason Slade from Kiss FM. They're going to race like three laps around WIR. That is going to be incredible. I'm going to see if I can hop in Reed's school bus and go for a ride with him. You know, that'd be pretty cool. You know, I could be giving the middle finger at the other stations, all that good stuff. Yeah, they probably won't let me do that. But tomorrow night, WIR in Kaukauna, it's the Busch Light Eve of Destruction with Razor 94.7, 104.7. Right now, let's get pumped for the pit. 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

0: Kaiser 947 1047, along with Prospera Credit Union and Wishlane Aesthetics, are assembling 32 area high school mascots to compete in the 2026 High School Mascot Bracket Challenge. 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What's the marquee mascot matchup? Who busts the bracket? And which school will have the last mascot standing? 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

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That's Papa Roach with See You in Hell. I'm Pete Burns, and you think you have a bad day? I have a buddy who was telling me the story from his younger days. He's like, I've never told you this one. I said, no, because it is good, and it has a couple extra layers to it. So part of it, you know, he's like, this might be TMI, but my buddy John, he was telling me about a time where he had hemorrhoids. It happens. Whatever. Not judging. Don't care. It's just fact of life. Hemorrhoids. He had hemorrhoids and had to go to a doctor because he is having an issue with them. He goes to the doctor. They go to check him out, and he answers just all their questions kind of blindly and randomly, like, yes, yes, yes, yes, yes. What he didn't know was that he was saying yes to being observed by a new school of nurses that were coming in. You know, they're doing their training, all that stuff, and they bring them in to kind of observe. He said yes to that, which, okay, that happens. You deal with it. But it was some girls that he knew from school because they graduated like 2 years prior. So they come in, and he knows like a bunch of the nurses that are going to be looking at his hemorrhoids. And then it gets even worse. He needs surgery on one of them. The lady doing the surgery is the mother of his ex-girlfriend. He joked and he said, yeah, I got a little more action from the mother than the girlfriend. You think your day is a pain in the ass? It's Korn, Blind, Razor 94.7, 104.7. 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

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The latest from In This Moment featuring Dayseeker, I Wanna Believe. I'm Pete Burns. Coming up in about 5 minutes, we will have Decker's Records, your chance to win tickets to the PBR, the professional bull riding, coming to the Rush Center in Green Bay. But first, we got to get you pumped for the pit. 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

0: Razor, do you have an answer for Decker's Records?
1: Sure. What? Okay, do I get is multiple choice, isn't it?
0: Yes.
1: 8 years?
0: It is 8 years. You're correct. Steve Jobs and his wife, Lorraine, spent 8 years deciding on a sofa for their home. Can you believe that?
1: Oh, no, I can't. It's just crazy. How can you not decide? Maybe, a couple weeks.
0: You know what a good husband does? You just say, yeah, that one looks great, and go with it.
1: Go with it. Great. Yes, exactly. I agree.
0: Yeah, so I don't know. Seeing how their marriage was, yeah, I'm guessing that wasn't how it was. Who am I speaking with?
1: This is Carrie.
0: Hi, Carrie. You have won tickets to the PBR Ram Challenger Series bull riding at the Rush Center, September 18th.
1: Awesome. I'm so excited. I was just talking to my son in the car. We just picked him up.

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11: Near perfect weather expected today, mostly sunny, a mix of middle to near upper 70s. Tonight, a little bit of humidity, some patchy fog possible. Tomorrow, we'll be able to see those clouds increase and temperatures will be a bit warmer in the upper 70s. From the WBAY Weather Center, I'm First Alert meteorologist Andy Meade.
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I'm Pete Burns. Let's do a quick run through of Razor Sports. Brewers last night completed the sweep against the Chicago Cubs. They won 8-6. And you might say, wow, that sounded like a pretty close game. It really wasn't for almost nine innings of play. Brewers were crushing the Cubs. They were up 8-1 going into the ninth. And Pat Murphy, Brewers manager, brought in Brennan Sproat, trying to get him a little bit of confidence in his return to the majors. Yeah, he definitely didn't get that. He had no control, walked the bases full, walked in a run, if I remember right, and then he got yanked. They sent him back to Nashville today. Brewers ended up turning to Abner Uribe to close out the game, and I'm sure he did not expect to pitch in this game. And, you know, he struggled a little bit just getting his groove, but closed out the game with the Cubs actually threatening to tie the game up or possibly go ahead. So Brewers, either way, completed the sweep, 10 games up over the Cubs, Cubs in second place. And things are, you know, swinging in the right direction for the Brewers. You know, they're starting to peak, and hopefully they can keep this hot streak going into the playoffs. Brewers play this weekend against the Reds. They have the night off tonight. NFL action last night. Patriots and Seahawks squared off in a battle of teams that played in the Super Bowl last year. Seahawks prevailing 13-10. Tonight, you get some more NFL action. The 49ers are playing the Rams. This one taking place from Melbourne, Australia. Kickoff set for 7:35 tonight, which means it must be like Friday in Australia. I'm not that quick with the math, but if I'm thinking they're like 24 hours ahead almost, yeah, it's like Friday there. It's probably like a noon kickoff or something over there. But either way, 49ers and Rams tonight if you want to watch some NFL action. Here's Evanescence, Afterlife, Razor.

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In this moment, blood on Razor 94.7, 104.7. I'm Pete Burns and the Razor. We got another sick flyaway setup for you. We're teaming up with Epitaph Records. 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
2: It's time to start that big push towards Friday and gear up for the weekend. Yeah, we cannot wait. Another weekend upon us. We're going to get you fired up for it. We got music on the way from Theory of a Dead Man, Nine Inch Nails, Blackstone Cherry, Avatar. Let's start off with Bill Murray helping you get pumped for the pit. 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

I almost just like kind of dyslexically turned Ice Nine Kills into the Nine Inch Nails. But Ice Nine Kills, The Great Unknown, Razor 94.7, 104.7, Loud Ride. I'm Pete Burns, and coming up at the end of the month, September 26th, it's Appleton's Oktoberfest, being brought to you by the Fox City's Chamber and Spot in Oktoberfest. Downtown Appleton, right on College Avenue. 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
12: Near perfect weather expected today. Mostly sunny, a mix of middle to near upper 70s. Tonight, a little bit of humidity, some patchy fog possible. Tomorrow, we'll be able to see those clouds increase and temperatures will be a bit warmer in the upper 70s. From the WBAY Weather Center, I'm First Alert meteorologist Andy Mead.
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I'm Pete Burns, and tomorrow night it's the Bush Light Eve of Destruction with Razor 94.7, 104.7. Wisconsin International Raceway, the place to be tomorrow night, because Eve of Destruction, it's just total awesome chaos is a great way to describe it, because they have all kinds of plunder, whether it's the school bus figure eight racing, figure eight trailer racing, extreme stunts, monster truck destruction, pyrotechnics and fireworks, demolition football, and more. They're going to be school bus racing. We got Team Razor going against Team APL and Team Kiss FM. Yeah, representatives from each station going to be racing the buses around the track. We have Reed all set to go. I saw him taking some practice laps in the parking lot earlier today, gearing up for tomorrow night. It's the Bush Light Eve of Destruction tomorrow night at Wisconsin International Raceway with Razor 94.7, 104.7.

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I'm Pete Burns. In about 10 minutes, we will have Indecent Exposure. Tonight, we'll be hearing brand new music from Catch Your Breath. 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

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I'm Pete Burns. It's time for me to head out. 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
4: 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Lucky 13 is Saturday, September 12th at Gibson Community Music Hall in downtown Appleton. 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Doors open at 5. The show starts at 6. 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